stripper foams with rage. Just look at him on this very stage. Seizes Arthur, seizes Ned, and smashes all their tiny heads.

It's about time we have, yes, another edit out of Turkey. I was thinking the other day, which is my favourite for this year? It's definitely one of Fatish's he's going to feature. Well, this is another one. Brand new. Fatish rework of As I Met and Three Hurry. It's got that groove.

You are not a victim. You just scream with boredom. You are not victim time.

tell her that you have no love to give her. Then she gets you on her wavelength, and she lets the river answer that you've always